baby, baby, baby, baby. Come out, baby, what the hell did you rock? I'm going home. She my baby, baby. I'm going home. Won't you see my baby, yeah, yeah. I'm gonna love you, darling, love you all night long. I'm gonna move it.

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1: This one's our regular finisher, and this is another leaper, another one to really let rip in. It's from Steppenwolf, the one and only, and this is

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1: I mean, I can only see one side.
0: That's because you are biased, Gemini.
1: No, it's not.
0: It must be if you can only see one side.
1: There is only one side.
0: And there are two.
1: There's only my side.
0: There is my side, too.
1: But if there are more than two of us, then there are three sides.
0: No, there are two sides.
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4: Let's go.

Clarence Clemens, the Boys in the Street Band. I'm the Steve, I'm the Steve.

Everybody say, oh yeah! Everybody in Copacabana say, oh yeah! Everybody say, ow! Everybody say, ow! 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Everybody say, ow!

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I'm just talking about the midnight. 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
1: Before we begin, thank you. Thank you all, thank you, thank you. 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
0: Me too. I'd like to do this next song for John Hall and Graham Nash, and Bonnie Raitt, Tom Campbell, the musicians who had the conviction, the energy to put this together that we're doing down here. And I did this for Jackson Brown and that little boy.
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0: 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Just getting jacked up for the summer with my pull-up routine. 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
1: In a filthy old tavern in the port of Belfast, there sat a drunken laddie who was tall as a schooner's mast. He said, "My name is Charles, and I am your king, and my royal arse on your ship you shall bring." "Well," I said, "you sure can swagger, but a king you are not. And if I had that fucker here, I'd sure have him shot. But I need one more swabber, and we're leaving tonight, and you'll find the pay is good."